0: and 11 alphabet letters.
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2: My footsteps broke the silence of the pre-dawn hours as I drifted down Bleecker Street, past shop windows, barred against the perils of the night. Up ahead, a neon sign emerged from the fog. The letters glowed red hot in that way I knew so well, branding a message into my mind, a single word, hotel.

0: very best of Michael Jackson en de Jackson 5. Hun bekendste Motown-hits op 3 cd's. Met One Day in Your Life, I'll Be There en Ben. Michael Jackson en de Jackson 5. The very best of. Michael Jackson's This Is It, the album. Two CDs, including the new song, This Is It.
1: This is it. Here I stand. I'm the light of the world.
0: The ultimate souvenir from the movie event of the year. Michael Jackson's This Is It. The album, out now.

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I love you. 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

0: Thank you.
1: From his soul came the music. From his heart came the beat. The magic of Michael Jackson has been seen and heard by millions. And now in paperback, Moonwalk, the Michael Jackson story told by Michael himself.

freedom and ours. As I drifted down Bleecker Street, past shop windows, barred against the perils of the night. Up ahead, a neon sign emerged from the fog. The letters glowed red hot, in that way I knew so well. 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

Over the years, Michael Jackson has redefined the music video. Now he'll take it the next step. Macaulay Culkin and Bart Simpson join the king of pop, Michael Jackson, in Black or White, a Fox world premiere video Thursday. Then, next Sunday, relive the most exciting moments in Michael Jackson's incredible career. Dangerous, a Michael Jackson special. Michael Jackson Week begins Thursday after The Simpsons with the premiere of Black or White, followed Sunday by the Michael Jackson special at 7:30, 6:30 Central on Fox.

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0: Thank you. 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Thank you.
1: Dance. Escape. New music from Michael Jackson. I see you move. Deluxe edition features Michael Jackson and Justin Timberlake. Love never felt so good. Michael Jackson, Escape. Available everywhere now.

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There was something different about this girl. The way she moved. Her hair, her face, her lines. Divinity in motion.

0: for the first time ever on Blu-ray. Michael Jackson's Moonwalker. Gonna make it right. Bring home the king of pop and celebrate the moves. And Michael. In a series of short films created in a way only Michael could do. Just leave me alone. Featuring the full-length Smooth Criminal, where Michael must save his friends from the evil Mr. Big. And more. Who's bad? Also including a collectible photo booklet. Enjoy one of the most celebrated artists of all time. 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
1: 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I was so cavalier. That is
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I love you. And cry.

is inviting a few pals to the set of his new video for dinner. 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

very best of Michael Jackson en de Jackson 5. Hun bekendste Motown hits op 3 cd's. Met One Day in Your Life, I'll Be There en Ben. Michael Jackson en de Jackson 5. The very best of.

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1: But, Dad, this is the best part.
0: You are wasting your time with this garbage. 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

0: Thank you. Thank you. Thank you.
1: Say, Mike.
0: Yeah.
1: Do you want to go way back?
0: Well, it depends on how far back you want to go.
1: Let me see. How about early 1970s?
0: Okay, that's fine.
1: All right, you got it?
0: And if you want to sing along, feel free.
1: Here we go.
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0: What's that?
1: Oh, that's a new cereal Mom got you. 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You want to try it?
0: 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You try it.
1: I'm not going to try it, no. Hey, let's get Mikey.
2: Yeah, he'll eat anything.
1: Here, Mikey. I guess Mikey didn't like it.
3: Gracious, that girl fine, man. Look at the, she just too fine. She knows she fine, too.
4: She is banging.
3: Oh, she's off the hook.
4: She looks good. You're right.
3: And I bet you can't nobody get that girl.
4: Chris, I can get her.
3: Can't get that girl. Mike, I guarantee you can't get that girl.
4: Watch me get that girl.
3: I bet you never, Neverland, you can't.
4: I can get her.
3: All right, come on in. Come on.
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0: 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Order Michael Jackson's Invincible now and get a free poster. 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Call now.
1: There is only one Michael Jackson. 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

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And Michael. 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Who's bad? 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

is inviting a few pals to the set of his new video for dinner. You could be one of them. MTV presents My Dinner with Michael. Winners from all over the planet will go to Los Angeles for a gala global dinner party hosted by him. 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

0: from Michael Jackson. Off the Wall features five hit singles.
1: I wanna rock with you all night.
0: Off the Wall. Yes, it's more of that Michael Jackson magic. Off the Wall. Another thriller from Michael Jackson.

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1: The man is here.
2: We're all here because of him. May that continue with him leading the way.
3: This is the moment. This is it.
4: It's an adventure. It's a great adventure. You want to take them places that you've never been before. You want to show them talent like you've never seen before.

0: Let's do it one more time. I love you. I really do.
1: We're family, just know that. Who's there?
2: You've been hit by, you've been struck by a smooth criminal.
3: Hold for applause, fade out.
4: Michael has a depth to him that people don't really know.
5: This is a dream come true. When MJ comes in the room, his presence is just amazing.
6: That's why I write these kind of songs. It gives some sense of awareness and awakening and hope to people.
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0: Michael Jackson's This Is It, the album. Two CDs, including the new song, This Is It.
1: This is it. Here I stand. I'm the light of the world.
0: The ultimate souvenir from the movie event of the year. Michael Jackson's This Is It, the album, out now.

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1: The special tribute begins exactly at 9.

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The biggest album of all time just got bigger. Thriller 25, out now.

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darkest hour, in my deepest despair, will you still care? 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

0: working with a lot of fun. Performing in front of you folks tonight has really been the greatest. We've had a really good time here.
1: Yeah, but I tell you, sometimes an artist can be very successful in recordings, but not feel very comfortable entertaining live. That certainly isn't true for these next four nominees. Thriller, Michael Jackson!
2: Yeah, yeah.
3: Thank you very much. I'm deeply moved again to win this award. I'd like to thank Quincy Jones, who is a wonderful producer. And my mother and father are in the audience, which I love very much, who brought me into the world. And I also thank the American public. Thank you.

0: I would like to say, in front of everyone here, what an honor it is, Mr. Berry, to be standing next to one of the founding fathers of rock and roll. Right here.
1: Thank you.
2: All right.
1: Thank you.
2: Thank you very much.
1: Thank you.
2: Now, to Hubie Blake, he would consider me as a teeny bopper.
1: And the winner is, you got the envelope?
2: There it is. Sorry about that.
1: Off the Wall, Michael Jackson. Woo!
3: This is wonderful. Thank you again to everybody. I'm really happy. Thank you, Quincy, and thank you for all the promotion people, including Fred D. Mann, and the wonderful fans and disc jockeys. Thank you so much.
1: All right.

Over the years, Michael Jackson has redefined the music video. Now he'll take it the next step. Macaulay Culkin and Bart Simpson join the king of pop, Michael Jackson, in Black or White, a Fox world premiere video Thursday. Then, next Sunday, relive the most exciting moments in Michael Jackson's incredible career. Dangerous, a Michael Jackson special. Michael Jackson Week begins Thursday after The Simpsons with the premiere of Black or White, followed Sunday by the Michael Jackson special at 7:30, 6:30 Central on Fox.

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4: Do you know the nominations?
3: Nope.
4: You don't know the nominations? Okay, well, maybe I can help you. No, that was the last one. Have you ever heard of the Carpenters?
3: Nope.
4: Okay, well, that's one of them. Have you ever heard Gladys Knight and the Pips?
3: Yeah.
4: Okay, well, that's another one. And let's see. Well, no, not yet. Tony Orlando and Dawn, do you know them?
3: No.
4: Okay, well, the winner is...
3: No.

0: Okay.
1: Do you mind if an old, old-timer helps you?
2: No.
1: Okay, the winner is the carpenter.
3: I understand the problem that you're facing right now. I think you're going to outgrow this, gentlemen. Some of us, unfortunately, are forced to live with it on a day-to-day basis. On behalf of the carpenters, I thought there was going to be a recount there for a second from Rodney, but on behalf of the carpenters, I'd like to say thank you. I know they'd want to thank A&M and all of you who voted. God bless.
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1: You know, Michael, you and I are in the same boat, really, you know?
5: You mean because we both sing?
1: Yeah, well, that's the beginning of it, yeah.
5: Because we both sing with the group.
1: Well, you're on the right track.
5: Because we both sing with a group made up of our own brothers. That's it.
1: Well, almost. You're getting there.
5: Because we both sing with a group made up of our own brothers, most of them older and one younger.
1: Right.
5: That's
1: right,
5: it?
1: Right.
5: Finally.
1: Do you ever get the feeling that... do you ever get the feeling that your younger brother is watching and waiting?
5: You too, huh?
1: Me too. Really. Really.
5: But, okay. Read the nominees.
1: Okay. The nominees for the favorite soul group are Gladys Knight and the Pips.
5: The OJs.
1: And the Temptations.
5: And the winner is...
1: The winner is... open here. The Temptations.
6: Two institutions tonight of different kinds. One is an individual, and he's an institution in himself. And I want to thank him, and I want you to join me in thanking him, and that's Dick Clark.

0: Not only is he an institution, he has made institutions. And I accept this on behalf of one of the institutions that he certainly contributed in the making of, and that's the Temptations. Thank you.
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3: Dangerous, Michael Jackson. Totally Crossed Out, Criss Cross. Uptown Baby, U2. And the winner is...
2: Dangerous, Michael Jackson!
3: Michael Jackson!
4: I really wasn't expecting to win. Thank you again, Teddy Riley, the public. I love you very much. Thank you.

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1: The next song I'm gonna do, it's one of my favorites. It's a ballad, and thank you. That's tea for my throat. I won Academy Award and the Golden Globe Award. And to accompany me on this song is our guitar player, Bud Rizzo. Take a bow, Bud. Yeah. And if you want to sing along, don't be afraid to. Here we go.

matter. I am a little hoarse tonight, but I'm gonna try and do my best. The next song, I would like to dedicate it to all the lovely ladies in the house tonight. And from me, I'm gonna give it to you from my heart.

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The magic of Michael Jackson has been seen and heard by millions. And now in paperback, Moonwalk, the Michael Jackson story told by Michael himself.

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The King of Pop. 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Michael Jackson.

The very best of Michael Jackson en de Jackson 5. Hun bekendste Motown hits op 3 cd's. Met One Day in Your Life, I'll Be There en Ben. Michael Jackson en de Jackson 5. The very best of.

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0: 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Já nas lojas ou pelo site somlivre.com.
1: Yeah. Do you want to go way back? Well, it depends on how far back you want to go. Let me see. How about early 1970s?
2: Okay, that's fine.
1: All right,
2: with me.
1: You got it?
2: If you want to sing along, feel free.
1: Here we go.
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0: Yes, sir.
1: Love it. LTL Megastars. The King of Pop is back. Michael Jackson ist zurück mit seinen Nummer 1 Hits. 20 Jahre Musikgeschichte des King of Pop. Michael Jackson, Number 1. LTL Megastars, Best of Music, Best of Stars.
2: My footsteps broke the silence of the pre-dawn hours as I drifted down Bleecker Street, past shop windows, barred against the perils of the night. 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

Escape. 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

for the first time ever on Blu-ray. Michael Jackson's Moonwalker. Gonna make it right. Bring home the king of pop and celebrate the moves. And Michael. 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

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How about it, Mike?

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2: Let me see. How about early 1970s?
3: Okay, that's fine.
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1: Over the years, Michael Jackson has redefined the music video. Now he'll take it the next step. Macaulay Culkin and Bart Simpson join the king of pop, Michael Jackson, in Black or White, a Fox world premiere video Thursday. Then, next Sunday, relive the most exciting moments in Michael Jackson's incredible career. Dangerous, a Michael Jackson special. Michael Jackson Week begins Thursday after The Simpsons with the premiere of Black or White, followed Sunday by the Michael Jackson special at 7:30, 6:30 Central on Fox.
0: The next song we're gonna do is one of my favorites. It's a ballad, and thank you. That's tea for my throat. I won Academy Award and the Golden Globe Award. And to accompany me on this song is our guitar player, Bud Rizzo. Take a bow, Bud. And if you want to sing along, don't be afraid to. Here we go.

0: gentlemen.
1: Is inviting a few pals to the set of his new video for dinner. You could be one of them. 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

0: Michael Jackson, greatest hits. Endelig, Michael Jacksons største hits på en CD. 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
1: The next song I'm gonna do is one of my favorites. It's a ballad, and thank you. That's tea for my throat. I won an Academy Award and a Golden Globe Award. And to accompany me on this song is our guitar player, Bud Rizzo. Take a bow, Bud. Yeah. And if you want to sing along, don't be afraid to. Here we go.

0: CD Michael Jackson, King of Pop, Brazilian Collection. 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